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My Mercury's in retrograde. My Mercury's in

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And

0: 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Ein Angebot der Media School Bayern.
1: I spoke with Scott last night. I was tired, but I wasn't sleeping. And despite what you think, I wasn't drinking. I was just finally ready to listen.